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1: 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Deep down in the jungle, I start banging my first bongo. Every monkey like to be in my place instead of me, cause I'm the king of bongo, baby, I'm the king of bongo bomb.

And I touched your face, narcotic mindful haze, Mary Jane. And I called your name like an addicted to cocaine, cause all the stuff you love to play. And I touched your face,